distant. I feel so unsure. I'm gonna take you in my arms and lead you through the door. We knew this day would come. We prepared as well. What result would come of it?

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Grab the note sheet for the best song in the world.

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It will soon pass, whatever it is. Don't worry, be happy. I'm not worried.

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